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1: 9142, 9134.
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1: 242 South Clear 33.
2: 242 South Clear 33.

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Stroke speech problems. Center apartments. At 5300 Mexico Road, Unit 2313. Cross streets are Piper Hill Drive and St. Peter's Center Boulevard. Medic 241 and 9542. Stroke speech problems. Center apartments. At 5300 Mexico Road. Unit 2313. 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

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Symptoms started yesterday.

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Medic 231 responding 1289 Summergate Parkway, 81-year-old male, non-injury fall. Medic 241, South Clark, 3.

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0: 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Sick case with difficulty breathing. West Clay Senior Living at 2800 West Clay Valley Drive, Unit 23. Cross streets are West Clay Street. 9467 and 9450. Sick case with difficulty breathing. West Clay Senior Living at 2800 West Clay Valley Drive, Unit 23. Cross streets are West Clay Street. 1954.
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At 3115, Flint Rock Path. Cross streets are Elm Street. 9435, and Medic 261. Focal or absent seizure not alert. Hunt Morris 8. At 3115, Flint Rock Path. Cross streets are Elm Street. 1956,

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At 2925 Elmcrest Drive. 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Chest pain. At 2925 Elmcrest Drive. Cross streets are Elmcrest Court and Elmhurst Drive. 2001.

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Level 3 transfer. 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

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Commercial alarm. Null Elementary School. At 435, Yale Boulevard. Cross streets are Norwood Drive and Thrush Drive. 9435 and 9554. Commercial alarm. Null Elementary School. At 435, Yale Boulevard. Cross streets are Norwood Drive and Thrush Drive. 2014.

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0: 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We have a large single story school. Guys and Sean will be out investigating. I'll have Null command.
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0: Johnny, is this the same address we responded to earlier with my 411? Do you know, was it a false alarm?
1: This is the same address that 411 responded to approximately 1830. It was a priority 3, no transport. This is called by the alarm company, no contact, 78-year-old male. Garage for the notes.
0: That's clear.

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Level 3 transfer. 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

Medic 231 responding, 18 Edward Drive. Police are on scene advised to proceed. You're clear to respond on the quiet. 53-year-old male, rectal bleed, history CIT.

0: 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Pregnancy waters broken. At 34-28, Reed Crossing Street. Cross streets are South Civic Greenway and Granger Boulevard. 94-17. Pregnancy waters broken. At 34-28, Reed Crossing Street. Cross streets are South Civic Greenway and Granger Boulevard. 20-40. Medic 111. Sick case. Villages of Longland Pond. At 811, Elaine Drive. Cross streets are West Terra Lane. Medic 111. Sick case. Villages of Longland Pond. At 811, Elaine Drive. Cross streets are West Terra Lane. 20-40. Medic 801. Level 3 transfer. St. Joseph Lake, St. Louis. 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Cross streets are Veterans Memorial Parkway and Veterans Memorial Parkway.
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At 2768, Clarin Drive. 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Difficulty breathing. At 2768, Clarin Drive. 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

0: 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At 400, 449 Lewis and Clark Trail. Cross streets are. Respond on FE CAT 61. 8734, 87 UTV3, 96 UTV32, Medic 321, 9630, and 8706. 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At 400, 449 Lewis and Clark Trail. 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

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Clarence Drive, Kinsistrip Highway W, 64-year-old female, COPD, difficulty breathing, currently on the bypass.

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0: 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At 1781 Rommel Road. 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
1: 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Conscious alert.
0: 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Cross streets are Hawksnest Drive and Lake Court. 2102. Medic 311. Fall possibly dangerous. 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Cross streets are Somerset Drive and Pheasant Grove Drive. Medic 311. Fall possibly dangerous. The Bureau of O'Fallon. At 1000, Landing Circle. Unit 11. Cross streets are Somerset Drive and Pheasant Grove Drive. 2103.

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1: 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Electrical hazard. At 330, McDonough Street. Cross streets are South 3rd Street and South 4th Street. 2117.
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3: 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We are probably going to be closer to the trailhead. Fortunately, we'll probably walk her out that way.
1: Command's clear. 9620 is at that location. Command at 9620. But are you clear of patients being brought to the trailhead at your location? I'm clear of the traffic. I'm probably 100 yards into the trail.
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1: 2499 First Capital Drive South. Cross streets are Crawley Lane and Highway 364 East on ramp. 9450 and 9467. Motor vehicle accident with injuries. At 2201, 2499 First Capital Drive South. Cross streets are Crawley Lane and Highway 364 East on ramp. 2127. Medic 351. 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

94-67-94-50 responding. Southbound First Capital. South of Crowley. 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Head injury from an NVA. Was not wearing a seatbelt.

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Medic 261. Fall not danger fainting. At 10:02, Park Forest Trail. Cross streets are Pundman Parkway and Forest Gate Drive. Medic 261. Fall not danger fainting. At 10:02, Park Forest Trail. Cross streets are Pundman Parkway and Forest Gate Drive. 2131,

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3: 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We've got investigating. I'll have first cap of the panel.
0: 9450 on scene, one vehicle heavy damage. Okay. I'm investigating. County Medic 242, you can disregard your move up. Ninety-four fifty-seven responding, 1002 Park Forest Trail, 78-year-old male, fall caused by dizziness, bleeding from the arms, look in the garage.

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0: 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Fall Not Danger Fainting. At 10:02, Park Forest Trail. 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

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Cross Streets or Vale Street. 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Unconscious with abnormal breathing. Drury Inn, Streets of St. Charles. 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Cross Streets or Vale Street. 2152.

Tino's responding outside of Drury Inn, 380 Mulholland Drive. PD is also around. Approximately 70-year-old female, originally reported unconscious, barely breathing. Color is now stating patient is conscious.

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Medic 211, priority 396, ten can disregard. 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

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Commercial structure fire at 908 Fairgrounds Road, Unit 2. Respond on Warren County Fire. 9834 and 9806. Commercial structure fire at 908 Fairgrounds Road, Unit 2. Respond on Warren County Fire. 2207.

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0: Cardiac arrest on breathing. At 56, Fox Drive. Cross streets are Conhouse Road. Respond on FE Cap 61. Medic 361, 9680, 9134, and 9664. Cardiac arrest not breathing. At 56, Fox Drive. Cross streets are Conhouse Road. 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

Here is responding 56 Fox Drive off Canals Road. PD is en route. There was 73-year-old male unconscious, not breathing. CPR is in progress.

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Smoke investigation. At 522, 600 Highway 370 East. Cross streets are Elm Point Industrial Drive and El Weather Parkway. 9435. Smoke investigation. At 522, 600 Highway 370 East. Cross streets are Elm Point Industrial Drive and El Weather Parkway. 2218.

94-35 responding in the area, 6 mile marker, highway 370 eastbound, city PD en route for report of a possibly smoking pipe near the train tracks, unknown further

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Motor vehicle accident and known injury. TA truck stop, Forest Bell East entrance, at 3265, North Service Road East. Cross streets are EEI Hood Drive and Highway W. 9834, Medic 451, and 9640. Motor vehicle accident and known injury. TA truck stop, Forest Bell East entrance, at 3265, North Service Road East. Cross streets are EEI Hood Drive and Highway W. 2223.

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1: That's where we're public service. We're trying to get a translator on the line.

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1: That's clear. 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
0: That's clear. 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We're attempting to contact PD.
1: Ma'am, I'm right next to PD. 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See you? Okay, we found him. 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It's towards the front of the lot.
0: Tesla, NBA from an hour ago on scene with PD. I'm investigating.

0: 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They do not need EMS or fire. 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
1: Test for 9640, by saying 451, 9834 are not needed. PD is needed for report. ...54 responding for Newport Court. Court advised, fuel alarms went off. No obvious hazards. They were advised to evacuate.

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0: 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At 1925, Heather Drive. Cross streets are Fancy Road. Medic 131, 9114, and 9630. Chest pain with difficulty breathing. Glengate Estates. 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

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Cross Streets or First Capital Drive. 2304.

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1: 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Cross streets are South 2nd Street and South 3rd Street. 2310.

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Level 3 transfer. 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Cross streets on Wentzville Parkway. 2316.

Medic 231. Assault unknown status. Police on scene advised to proceed Country Lake Estates. At 704, Magnolia Lane. Cross streets are Country Lake Drive and Magnolia Court. Medic 231. Assault unknown status. Police on scene advised to proceed Country Lake Estates. At 704, Magnolia Lane. Cross streets are Country Lake Drive and Magnolia Court. 2322.

Medic 231 responding, 704 Magnolia Lane, Country Lake Estates, please on state advice to proceed. 35-year-old female choked by her husband. Husband is now on scene.

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9440. Vehicle fire. At Mueller Road and Newtown Boulevard. Cross streets are Mueller Road and Newtown Boulevard. 9440. Vehicle fire. At Mueller Road and Newtown Boulevard. Cross streets are Mueller Road and Newtown Boulevard. 2339.

0: 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Newtown Road.
1: 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Having any
0: holds? Smoking from the back end. Caller pulled over. Vehicle no longer smoking. He would like it checked.
2: 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Difficulty breathing. At 103, Purdue Valley Drive. Cross streets are Purdue Hills Parkway. 9854, and medic 411. Difficulty breathing. At 103, Purdue Valley Drive. Cross streets are Purdue Hills Parkway. 2343.

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No smoke or fire visible. 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

0: 131.
1: There was a MVA at right past Ryan Road, I-70 going west, eastbound. We're going to turn around, and it looked like a pretty severe mechanism.
0: That's for MVA westbound 70 west of Ryan. Turning around.
1: Medic 131, keeping a PC bumper and likely blood.
0: County's clear.

91.42, Medic 131, 92.14, 91.06, and 96.06. Motor vehicle accident and known injury. At 215.06, I-70 West. Cross streets are Bryan Road on ramp and Lake St. Louis Boulevard off ramp. 91.42, Medic 131, 92.14, 91.06, and 96.06. Motor vehicle accident and known injury. At 215.06, I-70 West. Cross streets are Bryan Road on ramp and Lake St. Louis Boulevard off ramp. 23.53.

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1: Medical 131.
0: 131, this is Ruby, I-70 eastbound, fast lane.
1: That's clear, eastbound in the fast lane.

0: Medic 421 and 9640. Motor vehicle accident and known injury. East v. West of Bryan. At 215.02, 21574 I-70 East. Cross streets are Lake St. Louis Boulevard on ramp and Bryan Road off ramp. Medic 421 and 9640. Motor vehicle accident and known injury. East v. West of Bryan. At 215.02, 21574 I-70 East. Cross streets are Lake St. Louis Boulevard on ramp and Bryan Road off ramp. 2355. Medic 121. Assault not dangerous. St. Peter's Police Department. At 10:20, Grand Teton Drive, Unit
1: Venus is running eastbound 70 just west of Bryan Road, to be just before Bryan Overpass.
0: Medic 121.
1: 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Pick up truck into the back of a dump truck.
0: Police Department. At 10:20, Grand Teton Drive, Unit Kale. Cross streets are El Dorado Drive and Grand Teton Drive. 2356.

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At 1020, South Fifth Street. 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Motomart. At 1020, South Fifth Street. 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

Medic 321-9154 responding 32 Coastline Drive in Twin Chimneys. 43-year-old male, numbness and weakness in his left arm. COVID, blood pressure, symptoms started at midnight, heart racing.

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0: 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Logistics Center Drive. Cross streets are Highway A and Saks Business Parkway. 0147.

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Medic 241, sick case, at 265, Metham Court, cross streets are Old Norrie Place, 0149.

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At 817, Mid River Small Drive. 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Medic 121. Abdominal pain. At 817, Mid River Small Drive. 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

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Level 1 transfer. 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
1: Q42 South, clear 43.
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ETCD transfer. St. Joseph, St. Charles. At 300. First Capital Drive, Unity R15. Cross streets are South 2nd Street and South 3rd Street. Medic 211 and 9664. ETCD transfer. St. Joseph, St. Charles. At 300. First Capital Drive. Unity R15. Cross streets are South 2nd Street and South 3rd Street. 0213.

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Sick case. Green Tree Meadows. At 608, Green Tree Meadows Drive. Cross streets are Ronald Reagan Drive and Birch Haven Court. Medic 351. Sick case. Green Tree Meadows. At 608, Green Tree Meadows Drive. Cross streets are Ronald Reagan Drive and Birch Haven Court. 0217.

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9142, and medic 421. 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At 3209, Meadow Point Drive, Unit 3209. Cross Street, Sergeant Tenon Road and Gent Tenon Road. 9142, and medic 421. Difficulty breathing, clammy or cold sweats. Gentleman manner. At 3209, Meadow Point Drive, Unit 3209. Cross Street, Sergeant Tenon Road and Gent Tenon Road. 0237.

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Minimum man hour, 3209, Middle Point Drive. 75-year-old male has difficulty breathing, fever, cough, cold sweats.

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Cardiac arrest, not breathing. At 115, Maryland Drive. 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Respond on SE CAC 61. Medic 111, 9606, 9114, and 9664. Cardiac arrest, not breathing. At 115, Maryland Drive. Cross streets are Battersea Court and Rosedale Drive. Respond on SE CAC 61. 0331.

Medic 341. 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At 2604, Tyson's Parkway. 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Medic 341. Sick case. Tyson's Corner. At 2604, Tyson's Parkway. 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

Units responding 115 Maryland Drive, cross of Rosedale. Originally reported as an unconscious female with abnormal breathing. Now reported conscious and breathing for 75-year-old female. You can switch back to FEOPS.

Medic 341 responding 2604 Tysons Parkway and Tysons Corner. 50-year-old female woke up vomiting, extreme dizziness, sweaty.

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Fall not dangerous. At 1607, Trails of Sunbrook. Cross streets are Harry S. Truman Boulevard and Harry S. Truman Boulevard. 9467. Fall not dangerous. At 1607, Trails of Sunbrook. Cross streets are Harry S. Truman Boulevard and Harry S. Truman Boulevard. 0544.

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At 305, Tyndall Drive. 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

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Sick case. Avondale Heights. At 315, Merrimack Downs. Cross streets are Avondale Drive and Sheffield Chase Drive. Medic 361. Sick case. Avondale Heights. At 315, Merrimack Downs. Cross streets are Avondale Drive and Sheffield Chase Drive. 0701.

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9450 responding, 1508 Boonslick Road. Caller advised gas odor outside in the mornings, only for the past few days. No reported illness.

Medic 341. Allergic reaction. Suncrest Village. At 124, Bay Hill Village Drive. Cross streets of Fairway Green Drive. Medic 341. Allergic reaction. Suncrest Village. At 124, Bay Hill Village Drive. Cross streets of Fairway Green Drive. 0716.

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Barnes St. Peter's. 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Cross Street, Sir Emergency Drive in Junbergman Circle. 0759.

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Wyndham IIIA 8000 Wyndham Park Drive. At 8000, Wyndham Park Drive. Cross streets are Birdie Hills Road and Mexico Road. 95.14, Medic 132, and 96.10. Ineffective. Breathing. Wyndham IIIA 8000 Wyndham Park Drive. At 8000, Wyndham Park Drive. Cross streets are Birdie Hills Road and Mexico Road. 0812.

0: 1290, Wentzville Parkway Unit 129. Cross streets are Center Loop and Crystal Creek Parkway. Medic 412. Fall not dangerous. Cedarhurst of Wentzville.
1: County 131, we'll be handling this call for 132.
0: Wentzville Parkway. Unit 129. Cross streets are Center Loop and Crystal Creek Parkway. 0812.

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Medic 241 and 9542. 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Police request stage extended stay America. 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Cross streets are St. Peter's Center Boulevard and South Spencer Loop. 0815.

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CO Hosta, Wentzville, 1290 Wentzville Parkway, room 129. 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

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Cross streets are St. Peter's Center Boulevard and South Spencer Loop. 0819.

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Sick case altered LOC. Drury Inn, Streets of St. Charles. 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Cross Streets or Bale Street. 0823.

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2: 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At 694, Hawk Run Drive. Cross streets are Hawk Run Trail and Falcon Hill Parkway. 0825.

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Sick case. At 286. Montego Court. Cross streets are Sierra Drive. 0836.

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Not responding to the neighbor calling out for her. History of alcohol abuse. 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
1: 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We have airbag deployment. Appears we have two patients out at the time. We'll be investigating.
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98 15 responding 617 Autumnwood Forest Drive. 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State is spreading north towards neighbors, and there is a sewer drain nearby. I'm sure if the leak is actively flowing into the drain.

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Per caller, smoke detectors are sounding throughout house. Unknown cause, no visible hazards. 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
1: 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Repeating on scene temporarily for lane blockage.
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Non-recent burns. Fox Hill Apartment. At 3307, Fox Chase Drive. Cross streets are North Randolph Street. Medicaid 05. Non-recent burns. Fox Hill Apartment. At 3307, Fox Chase Drive. Cross streets are North Randolph Street. 0940.

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Approximately 7-year-old male, lower back pain from a single motorcycle crash. PD is on scene.

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0: 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Evaluation, acute onset priority symptom. Abby Senior Health, at 206, North Main Street, Unit 362. Cross streets are Civic Park Drive and West 3rd Street. Medic 111, and 9680. Evaluation, acute onset priority, symptom. Abby Senior Health, at 206, North Main Street, Unit 362. 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

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Villages at Arden Campbell at 2758 Samuel Drive. 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Commercial alarm. Villages at Arden Campbell at 2758 Samuel Drive. 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
1: Rod, on St. Peter's. Medic 351, 9640, 9854 responding, 25 Valley Oak Court. Scene safety issues are present. 28-year-old female, overdose on unknown pills. ETOH could become violent. O'Fallon PD is en route.
0: County Medic 341 in service.
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Medic 341. Fall Public Assist. Quiet Meadows. At 13, Quiet Meadow Court. Cross streets are St. Peter's Howell Road. Medic 341. Fall Public Assist. Quiet Meadows. At 13, Quiet Meadow Court. Cross streets are St. Peter's Howell Road. 1104.

0: 341 responding, 13 Quiet Meadow Court, 89-year-old female, 4 out of bed, no reported injuries. Patient weight in your notes. Patient's been on the ground for approximately an hour.
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Units on scene, Valley Oak Court, police on standby to proceed. 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

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Cross streets are Vine Street and Vine Street. 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Cross streets are Vine Street and Vine Street. 1126. 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Follow public assist. 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Cross streets are Becky Thatcher Drive and Horace Bixby Court. 1126.

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Aspirin protocol was followed.

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Medic 451, sick case, at 479 North Point Prairie Road. Cross streets are Patricia and Drive in Copper Creek Court. Medic 431, sick case, at 479 North Point Prairie Road. Cross streets are Patricia and Drive and Copper Creek Court. 1131.

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0: 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Schlurps St. Charles. At 1900, First Capital Drive. Cross streets are First Capital Drive. 1133.
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0: 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At 300, First Capital Drive, Unit ER21. Cross streets are South 2nd Street and South 3rd Street. 1133.

0: 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Patient is located in gray Honda Pilot, near the back of the parking lot, City PD, en route.
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Cross streets are Hawthorne Hills Drive and Northern Pines Court. 1139.

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Patient's now calm. 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

0: 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Motor vehicle accident and known injury. At Wentzville Parkway and Parkway Ridge Boulevard. Cross streets on Wentzville Parkway and Parkway Ridge Boulevard. 98-15, Medic 411, and 96-80. Motor vehicle accident and known injury. At Wentzville Parkway and Parkway Ridge Boulevard. Cross streets on Wentzville Parkway and Parkway Ridge Boulevard. 1146.
1: I'll handle that MVA in place of 9680.
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0: Paramedic 361, status and priority.
1: 9640. Motor vehicle accident and known injury. At Wentzville Parkway and Parkway Ridge Boulevard. Cross streets on Wentzville Parkway and Parkway Ridge Boulevard. 9640. Motor vehicle accident and known injury. At Wentzville Parkway and Parkway Ridge Boulevard. Cross streets on Wentzville Parkway and Parkway Ridge Boulevard. 1148.
0: Medic 411, 9640, 9815 responding, Wentzville Parkway and Parkway Ridge Boulevard. It is en route, black Kia versus a white SUV, airbag deployment, unknown injuries. County Medic 361, status and priority.
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3: 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Cross streets on Wentzville Parkway and Parkway Ridge Boulevard. 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On the urgent, at Wentzville Parkway and Parkway Ridge Boulevard. Cross streets on Wentzville Parkway and Parkway Ridge Boulevard. 1152.
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0: 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Move up. Scat Station 41. At 501 East Pierce Boulevard. Cross streets are Ash Street and North Locust Street. Medic 341. Move up. Scat Station 41. At 501 East Pierce Boulevard. Cross streets are Ash Street and North Locust Street. 1206. Medic 111. Move up. Scat Station 42. At 1757 Lake St. Louis Boulevard. Cross streets are Edgewater Point and Churchill Court. Medic 111. Move up. Scat Station 42. At 1757 Lake St. Louis Boulevard.
1: 41298-15 responding, pulmonary office 1603 Winslow Parkway, 49-year-old female, chest pain, left side non-tingling, speech problems, no aspirin given due to stroke symptoms.
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4: 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Cross streets are Ash Street and North Locust Street. Medic 331, move up. 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
0: Anyone here?
4: Cross streets are Ash Street and North Locust Street. 1214.

0: 9351, 9854, responding. 510 Keswick Drive. 8-year-old female, disoriented. Legs and feet swollen. History of COPD and CHF.
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0: 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Drive. Cross streets are Old Williamsburg Parkway and Old Williamsburg Parkway. 1216.
1: 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That's affirmative. 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

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Cross streets are Old Williamsburg Parkway and Old Williamsburg.

0: 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Sick case altered LOC. At 73, Old Chesapeake Drive. Cross streets are Old Williamsburg Parkway and Old Williamsburg Parkway.
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Ineffective breathing. At 4, Amberley Drive. Cross streets are Canterbury Drive and Bertie Court. 95-34, medic 212, and 96-80. Ineffective breathing. At 4, Amberley Drive. Cross streets are Canterbury Drive and Bertie Court. 12-20.

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0: 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1950, 1950, 1950, 1950, 1950, 1950, 1950, 1950, 1950, 1950, 1950, 1950, 1950, 1950, 1950, 1950, 1950, 1950, 1950, 1950, 1950, 1950, 1950, 1950, 1950, 1950, 1950, 1950, 1950, 1950, 1950, 1950, 1950, 1950, 1950, 1950, 1950, 1950, 1950, 1950, 1950, 1950, 1950, 1950, 1950, 1950, 1950, 1950, 1950, 1950, 1950, 1950, 1950, 1950, 1950, 1950, 1950, 1950, 1950, 1950

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0: 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Cross streets are Moiseling Drive and Lorelei Drive. Medic 111. Abdominal pain near fainting. Powerwood Estates. At 810, Colleen Drive. Cross streets are Moiseling Drive and Lorelei Drive. 1247. Medic 132. Swollen known status. At 86, Green Park Lane. Cross streets are...
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0: 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Cross Street Soro, Fallon Road in Regenthal Court. 1249.
1: Medic 132 responding. 86 Green Park Lane. 87-year-old female. 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Unknown injuries. Patient's been on ground for 4 hours. Weakness.

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1: 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Stroke numbness.
0: 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Elizabeth
1: 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South Outer 364 Unit 333. Cross Streets of 311 Boulevard.
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1: 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Cross streets are Twin Chimneys Boulevard and Mont Rache Drive. 1250.
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Medic 321, 9154 responding, 7092 South Outer 364, Delmar Garden Villas, O'Fallon, 1333, 94-year-old female, right side of weakness, symptoms begin 0730, easy front push.

0: 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At 1621, Market Center Boulevard. Cross streets are Highway K. Medic 131.
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0: 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At 1621, Market Center Boulevard. Cross streets are Highway K. 1253.
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1: Clear for 3. 9627, clear for 3.

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At 300, First Capital Drive, Unit 112. Cross streets are South 2nd Street and South 3rd Street. 1330.

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Cross streets are South Kings Highway Street and Tompkins Street. 9410, and Medic 261. Sick case with difficulty breathing. 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Unit 218. Cross streets are South Kings Highway Street and Tompkins Street. 1340. Medicaid 02. Level 3 transfer. St. Joseph, St. Charles. At 300, First Capital Drive, Unit ER 20. Cross streets are South 2nd Street and South 3rd Street. 1340.

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Chest pain at 136 South Overbrook Drive. 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Chest pain at 136 South Overbrook Drive. Cross streets are Brook Drive and Lacey Brook Drive. 1355. Medicaid 01, Level 3 Transfer, St. Joseph, St. Charles, at 300, First Capital Drive Unit ER 20, cross streets are South 2nd Street and South 3rd Street. 1355.

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Medic 311, 9564, responding, 1520 Lindeman Drive, 77-year-old female, fall after losing balance, no reported injuries, patient waiting units.

0: 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At 2, Turtle Creek Villas Drive. Cross streets are Turtle Creek Drive and Turtle Creek Drive. 91-42, and Medic 132. Changing. Turtle Creek. At 2, Turtle Creek Villas Drive. Cross streets are Turtle Creek Drive and Turtle Creek Drive.
1: 1414. 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

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At 280, Santa Elena Drive. Cross streets are Santa Elena Court and Savannah Pass Trail. 1426.

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3: 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At 2492, Foxbridge Court. 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
1: Gas odor, inside, Hope High School, at 600, Campus Drive, Cross Street,
0: West
1: Avenue and Schroeder Creek Boulevard. 9854, gas odor, inside, Hope High School, at 600, Campus Drive, Cross Streets are, West North Pew Avenue and Schroeder Creek Boulevard. 1429.
2: 121, pass clear by the version.
1: 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Cross streets are West Pierce Boulevard and West North View Avenue. Medic 411, 9815, and 9630. CO inhalation, difficulty breathing. 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Cross streets are West Pierce Boulevard and West North View Avenue. 1430.
3: Okay, 41 will be in route of 5 meters.

Static 451 and 9610. Abdominal pain, suspected aneurysm. At 87, Quiet Ridge Court. Cross streets are Highway W. Medic 451 and 9610. Abdominal pain, suspected aneurysm. At 87, Quiet Ridge Court. Cross streets are Highway W. 1431,

0: 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Move up. Scat Station 41. At 501 East Pierce Boulevard. Cross streets are Ash Street and North Locust Street. Medic 331. Move up. Scat Station 41. At 501 East Pierce Boulevard. Cross streets are Ash Street and North Locust Street. 1432.
1: 9640, go ahead.
2: And have a 102
0: falls out west. 7 and 9606. Evaluation. Acute onset priority symptom. Del Mar Gardens of Valley at 7068. South Outer 364 Unit 602A. Cross streets are South Outer 364. Medic 807 and 9606. Evaluation. Acute onset priority symptom. Del Mar Gardens O'Fallon. At 7068. South Outer 364. Unit 602A. Cross streets are South Outer 364. 1432.
1: 9648, we're going to show you responding to the drive on the call on campus drive in place of 9630. 9630, you're clear in this regard. Medic 421, 9844 responding, 2492 Fox Bridge Court, 92-year-old male, difficulty breathing, weakness, patient's life on the road.
0: Difficulty breathing, Lansville Middle School, at 405, Campus Drive, building name, cross streets are West Pierce Boulevard and West North Dew Avenue. 9640, CO inhalation, difficulty breathing, Lansville Middle School, at 405. Campus Drive. Building name. Cross streets are West Pierce Boulevard and West North Dew Avenue. 1434. Ninety-six thirty. Evaluation. Acute onset priority symptom. Del Mar Gardens O'Fallon. At 7068. South Outer 364 Unit 602A. Cross streets are South Outer 364. 9630. Evaluation. Acute onset priority symptom.
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0: Cross streets are South Outer 364. 1434. 242. 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
1: Medic 451, 9610, responding 87 Quiet Ridge Court. 82-year-old female with pain from clawing up to waist has gotten worse throughout the day.
0: 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Cross streets are Emergency Drive and BJC St. Peter's Drive. 1435.
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0: 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A known medical emergency, life in question. Low on the run highway DT in Caledonia. At 701, Caledonia Drive. Cross streets are Rushway and Rushway. 9844, Medic 431, and 9630. 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At 701, Caledonia Drive. Cross streets are Rushway and Rushway. 1443. 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SCAD Station 42, at 1757, Lake St. Louis Boulevard. Cross streets are Edgewater Point and Church Hill Court. Medic 132, move up. SCAD Station 42, at 1757, Lake St. Louis Boulevard. Cross streets are Edgewater Point and Church Hill Court.
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0: 731, 9844 responding. Mobile on the run, Highway Double B in Caledonia, 701 Caledonia Drive. Unknown age male patient passed out on sidewalk. PD's in and out, possible ETOH. County Medic 341, 20 minutes on scene.
1: 341 says clear.
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0: 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Cross streets are South 7th Street and South 8th Street. 94.10 and 94.17. Suspected stroke. 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
1: 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Low blood pressure and heart rate. 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

0: 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Low body temp, general infection.
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1: 431, Tech Clear, Priority 3, Mayday 44, you're clear to disregard.

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Synthetic 111, 9606, and 9114. Ineffective breathing. At 2700, Eisenbach Road. Cross streets are Eisenbach Circle and Trudy Rose Circle. Medic 111, 9606, and 9114. Ineffective breathing. At 2700, Eisenbach Road. Cross streets are Eisenbach Circle and Trudy Rose Circle. 1544.

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0: 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At 3333, Cottonwood Drive. 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Medicaid 01. Level 3 transfer. St. Joseph, St. Charles. At 300, First Capital Drive Unit ER 19. Cross streets are South 2nd Street and South 3rd Street. 1546.
2: Medicaid 05, 9440 responding. 3333 Cottonwood Drive. 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

0: 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Level 3 Transfer. St. Joseph St. Charles. At 300, First Capital Drive Unit ER 19. Cross streets are South 2nd Street and South 3rd Street. 1551.
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2: 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Mexico Road. At 26 Mustang Drive. 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

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Cross streets are Shady Oak Court. 94-17, sick case, at 3072, Shady Oak Drive. Cross streets are Shady Oak Court. 1602.

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Assist police. 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
1: 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Medic 121, psych case unknown status. 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
1: 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Cross streets are South 2nd Street and South 3rd Street. 1616.

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1: Streets are Cunningham Avenue. Medic 212. Site case suicidal. Police on scene advised to proceed. At 20, Gary Court. Unit M. Cross streets are Cunningham Avenue. 1627.

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Just information. Amarin is en route.

9212, you're in route 20 Gary Court, apartment M. Police are on scene, advise you to proceed. 32-year-old male suicidal.

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Overdose. 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

0: 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Overdose. At 3110, Flintlock Pass. 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

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Cross streets are South Kings Highway Street and Tompkins Street. 1712.

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Oak Bend, at 3, Oak Forest Drive. 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

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Medic 361, 9680, and 8712. 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